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0: request tonight. Somebody shout out a song called Solid Rock. Hanging on to a solid rock made before the foundation of the world. Is that the one you mean?
1: Yeah.
0: All right.

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right there at the wheel, I was terrified. Next day we first saw home. My relatives came over on the Mayflower, landed on the shore almost alone. That damn traffic today is terrible, and everywhere I look I see people alone. Alone with their heads looking in their hands, lost in the conversation stare. Walking with their eyes looking at the screen, talking like they were really there.

0: in a dream. She came along in her uniform, stood moving me away with a gentle hand. Dressed in white like a nightingale, her name was Florence, Florence of the land.
1: I knew I'd seen her so.
0: I knew I'd seen her somewhere, but she was busy with him gone. She came with three different brothers, Abraham, Martin, and John. I heard a song about that once, and I never knew what it meant. Three stars died in a plane one night. Rock and roll, the message was sent. I couldn't wrap my head around it. Didn't know what it meant. Standing there on that sandy beach, watching it turn to cement. Now I don't see all the colors, and I might miss some of their beauty. But I do see what I see, and I want to do my duty. Enlisting in the Navy at the corner store, they had a recruiting booth. I covered my heart and raised my hand and swore it was the truth. That's my pledge.

0: Thank you.
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0: Goodbye, Dick. Goodbye, Jim. I really can't believe you're gone, but I saw you walk across the White House lawn. Goodbye, Jim. Goodbye, Jim. Goodbye, Rosemary. Goodbye, Rosemary. I saw you take your typewriter out that White House door. I don't want to see you type here anymore. Goodbye, Rosemary. Goodbye, Rosemary. Yeah, this is a little tune. Kind of short, too. You guys want to help me sing one? Mellow my mind. Here's a tune. Here's a tune about being on the road here.
1: Give us a while. We'll do that later.
0: Yeah, we'll get to it. Never done that on a banjo.
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It's nighttime in the big city. 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I wish people would curb their dogs. 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

0: 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Today we're going to take a musical look at one of my favorite pastimes. It's an act of intimacy, a thing that Mae West called a man's signature, and I'm guessing she knows what she was talking about. You can call it a lip lock, or as our friends across the pond call it, snogging. I call it good old-fashioned kissing. You can kiss up, kiss off, kiss the blarney stone, or kiss my ass. So for the next hour, we're going to play a little musical game of Spin the Bottle. 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
0: Here's a little lady from Chicago way, though she was actually born in Mississippi. She made her name in Chicago, recording for local labels like CJ, Cobra, and Wonderful. Wasn't until she went to VJ that she made her mark. Here's Betty Everett and the Shoop Shoop song. It's in his kiss.

That was Benny Everett, the Shoop Shoop song. If it's in his kiss, perhaps it's mononucleosis, commonly known as the kissing disease. It's a viral infection, most often the Epstein-Barr virus. It's carried in saliva and is usually spread by kissing, though you can get it from sneezes and coughs also. Personally, I prefer to get it from kissing. Dr. Joyce Brothers reports that before marriage, the average American woman has kissed 79 men, which means that 79 men have kissed Dr. Joyce Brothers. Blackie Crawford had a band called the Western Cherokees. His singer in that band became much more famous. His name was Lefty Frizzell, and he's a big favorite here around the Abernathy building. Blackie and Lefty wrote this song together, and it spent 12 weeks at number one on the country charts. Here's the Always Punctual Lefty Frizzell, Always Late With Your Kisses.

That was Lefty Frizzell. I was late with your kisses. There's being late with your kisses, and there's even the worst experience of being left at the altar. That's what happened to Nicole Contos. In 1997, she was due to marry a shipping broker by the name of Tassos Michael. She was at a packed church in Manhattan, and he left her. He didn't even show up, but she went on with the wedding by herself. The wedding cost $65,000, and she wasn't going to waste it. Her friends rallied around her, enjoyed the $175 a plate dinner, and afterwards cheered her on when she danced to the disco hit I Will Survive. Nicole Contos, a Brazilian woman. This is Theme Time Radio Hour. We're talking about kissing, which means we're centering on cupidity and not stupidity. Lucinda Williams wrote a song all about passionate kisses. Lucinda's father was a poet and a literature professor, and they traveled extensively when she was a child through Mexico and Chile, as well as the American South. All that travel was good for her because she soaked up a lot of culture. A lot of people know this song because it was a big hit for Mary Chapin Carpenter, a number 5 smash. It got Lucinda her first of 3 Grammy Awards. Well, let's listen to Lucinda's version of her 1988 album, Here's Passionate Kisses.

That was Lucinda Williams, Passionate Kisses, here on Theme Time Radio Hour, where we're reminding you that a one-minute kiss burns about 26 calories. Deep, passionate kissing can burn up to 600 calories per hour. If anyone listening needs a workout, I'm available. Billy Boy Arnold was born in 1935 in Chicago, Illinois. And like Betty Everett, he recorded for the BJ record label. But he got his start playing harmonica with Bo Diddley. After a couple of records, though, he struck out on his own. You probably know his song, I Wish You Would. But this one is all about kissing at a particular time. Here's Billy Boy Arnold, kissing at midnight.

That was Billy Boy Arnold and Kissing at Midnight. If you're kissing at midnight, you better be careful and not do it where the blue laws are in effect. You can find blue laws in the United States and Canada, and they're meant to protect the Sabbath as a sacred day. These laws would prohibit breaches in family discipline, public drunkenness, public displays of affection, and excesses in dress. They're called blue laws because of the blue paper they were originally painted on.

Let's move from blue laws to a purple artist. Minneapolis native Prince, or as I call him, the artist formerly known as the artist formerly known as Prince. Here's a song of his that was recorded by Tom Jones. The Art of Noise, and a whole bunch of other people. But I've always liked the original. It's a funk record that doesn't have any bass on it. Here's Prince, Kiss.

0: kiss.
1: That was Prince and Kiss. I always thought that Kiss should have recorded a song called Prince. I'll have to call Gene Simmons and ask him about that.
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4: Yeah.
1: One place a lot of people kiss is under the mistletoe. Well, it's an interesting legend. According to Scandinavian myth, the Norse god Baldur was the best loved of all the gods. Frigga was his mother, the goddess of love and beauty. She wanted to make sure no harm would ever come to her beloved son. She went through the entire world getting promises from everything that sprang from the four elements that they would not harm her beloved Baldur. The evil trickster, Loki, was able to find the one thing that could harm Baldur, and that was mistletoe. He made an arrow from the wood of the mistletoe. To be even crueler, he took the arrow to Baldur's blind brother, Hodur. Loki guided Hodur's hand and shot the arrow at Baldur's heart. He fell dead, and Frigga's tears changed the red mistletoe berries to white. But the gods gave mercy on Frigga, and Baldur was restored to life. Frigga was so grateful that she showed no hatred for the offending mistletoe plant, making it a symbol of love and promising to bestow a kiss upon anyone who passed beneath it. I'm sure some of those kisses happened in the dark. Here's Memphis Minnie, one of the great guitarists and singers, kissing in

0: was Memphis Minnie, Kissing in the Dark, written by her husband at the time, Ernest Lawlers, who was known as Little Son Joe. The average person spends 336 hours of their life kissing. It doesn't seem like enough. Another popular kiss was made by Milton Hershey, who was a candy maker in Lancaster, Pennsylvania. In 1894, he started the Hershey Company, and they produce chocolates to this day. In 1907, they produce a flat-bottomed, cone-shaped milk chocolate candy. They gave it the name Kiss because of the sound the machine nozzle made as it squirted out a drop of chocolate. Somehow, I wish I didn't know that.
1: Once before, a man's kiss tasted like that. Oh, I got the same taste the first time Grant kissed me. What we call a naked kiss. It's the sign of a pervert.
0: One kind of kiss you definitely want more of is a French kiss. A lot of people think that the French kiss originated in France. Actually, the term became slang in 1923 as a slur to the French. People thought that the French were overly infatuated with sexual matters. As anyone who knows the complete version of the poem that begins, "The French, they are a funny race," can tell you. In France, there's no such thing as a French kiss. They probably just call it a kiss, just like they call French fries fries. In French, what it's called, embrasser avec la langue, which means literally to kiss the tongue. Or, as some prefer to say, rouler un pelet, which means to roll the blade. Here's a song out of New Orleans, kind of a local hit, but didn't make a lot of noise anywhere else. I've always enjoyed it, though, and I thought this would be a good opportunity to share it with you. It's by a singer named Danny White. This is the closest he ever had to a hit, and it was in 1963. Kiss Tomorrow Goodbye.

That was Danny White, Kiss Tomorrow Goodbye. The closest thing he had to another hit was the next year, with a cover version of Earl King's ballad, Loan Me a Handkerchief, and a monktory song, to say the least. I might be jumping the gun, but I'm kind of excited about this. We're currently in negotiations for a chain of Theme Time Radio Hour lounges, bars, and grills. You can stop in, listen to a little bit of Howlin' Wolf, have yourself some potato skins. I don't know when they're going to be opening, but we're talking to some big movers and shakers in Las Vegas. Keep your eyes peeled for that spot kitty corner from where the Hard Rock is. We hope to see you there. In the meantime, let's continue our kissing show with a guy who didn't have a hit, but he had the last word on a hit. I'll explain it after I play the song. His name is Ewan Duvall. He was on Gene Autry's Challenge record label. Here's Ewan Duvall, Pucker Paint.

That was Ewan Duval in Pucker Paint. He never had a hit of his own, but back in 1958, he was asked to sit in on a recording session. He didn't play guitar on that record, but he added some oohs and ahs to the A-side, a song called Train to Nowhere. The B-side was an instrumental, and he didn't play on it at all. However, he did yell the title out on the end. And sometime, every day, you can hear Ewan Duval yell out Tequila at the end of the Champs record. Connie Francis was a very popular artist who had a very sad life. Her father tried to get her to make a living playing and teaching the accordion. She won a competition at age 9 on Arthur Godfrey's Talent Scouts. Even then, Arthur Godfrey could tell how beautiful her voice was and convinced her to give up the accordion. She recorded a series of singles that went nowhere. She was on her way to a pre-med scholarship at New York University. But first, one last recording session, which included a song that she hated, but her father wanted her to record. She sang it quickly, only doing one take. America fell in love with it, and Who's Sorry Now was the first of her long string of hits. She knew a lot of different languages, recorded her songs in Italian, Hebrew, Spanish, French, German, and Japanese. She starred in the movies Where the Boys Are, Looking for Love, and When the Boys Meet the Girls. She retired for a while, but in 1974, her third husband convinced her to go back on the stage. She'd only done 4 performances when she checked into a motel on Long Island. The motel lock was faulty, and she was raped. Her marriage fell apart shortly thereafter. She was bouncing back, but in 1981, her brother was brutally murdered. It was only during therapy for all of these events that she discovered she was manic depressive and had been addicted to pills for maybe as long as 25 years. She sued the hotel she got raped in for negligence and received $2.5 million, which at the time was the largest personal injury settlement in history. It doesn't seem enough for the amount of pain she went through. But that's not how I choose to remember her. Let's remember Connie Francis in happier times, with a lighthearted look and marital infidelity. Here she is, lipstick on your collar.

0: That was Connie Francis with a story of trouble told in color on the collar of your shirt. You know how people sign letters with X's that mean little kisses? Well, here's where that came from. Hundreds of years ago, when clergy and priests wrote letters, they would sign their name, then they would add a cross. That's because a cross has many interpretations. But one of the primary meanings is love. So it was nice to sign off a letter with that. About 300 years after that, people who were writing love letters started adopting the cross symbol as shorthand for love, but they rotated it by 45 degrees. So when you take a cross and turn it 45 degrees, you get an X. And they say that this rotation was to imitate the way you turn your head when given a kiss. So the X at the end of a letter became the sign of a kiss. Now it seems like I know a lot about kissing, but who really knows a lot about kissing is Cat Power, and she has some very specific opinions about it.
1: Kissing's like a good handshake. It's give and take. So when you're giving a handshake or when you're receiving a handshake, sometimes you get a really good handshake. And it's like, if it fits right, then it's a good kiss. But if you shake hands funny, yeah, maybe if someone shake hands funny, they a bad kisser.
0: Thanks, Kat. Here's Don and Phil with a song written by Don. It's from 1959 on the Cadence record label. And if you have to ask Don and Phil who, you're not a regular listener to this show. Here are the Everly Brothers, Till I Kiss You.

0: That was the Everly Brothers, Until I Kissed You. The tradition of lifting the veil and kissing the bride is a combination of two old customs. Lifting the veil was a part of the ancient wedding ritual. See, marriages used to be arranged by family members. The newlyweds quite often had never met. These arranged marriages had large sums of money riding on them, and sometimes there was the fear that if the groom didn't like the bride's looks, he might refuse to marry her, and her family would lose a great dowry. This is why the father of the bride gave the bride away at the wedding ceremony. Only after they lifted her veil would he see her face for the first time. In ancient Rome, couples became betrothed by kissing passionately in front of a group of people. And that's why we have kissing at the end of the modern wedding ceremony.
1: Ah, my little darling, it is love at first sight, is it not? No?
0: You're listening to Theme Time Radio Hour, your home for themes, dreams, and smooching schemes. So pucker up and listen. If you're gonna kiss, people do it different ways in different places. For example, in the Middle East, cheek kissing between a male and female is usually considered inappropriate, unless it's within the same family. Some cultures in the Himalayas don't kiss at all. They know that saliva has a lot of bacteria, and I guess they're afraid of mono. Some cultures in Africa don't kiss on the mouth because they consider it the portal to the soul. So someone who kisses you can take your soul. And in the South Pacific's Trobian Islands, kissing is highly erotic and very aggressive. It begins with gentle hugging and kissing and progresses until you're biting each other's lips and bleeding commences. It concludes with biting off each other's eyelash tips. I know it sounds weird, but it's pretty good. Trust me. Some kisses can get you into trouble, but just as easily, you can use them to make up. Here are the Falcons with a very young Wilson Pickett. Right after he recorded this record with the Falcons, he went off on his solo career. From 1963, on the Atlantic label, Let's Kiss and Make Up, the Falcons.

That was the Falcons here on Theme Time Radio Hour. Let's kiss and make up. Not to be confused with kiss and make up. Let's take an email. I got one here that's perfect for today's show. Comes to us from Lawrence P. Moore from Sheepshead Bay, Long Island. Lawrence writes, "Dear Theme Time Gang, I heard through the grapevine that you're doing a show about kissing. I could sure use your help. My girlfriend says I'm a bad kisser. We get along great, but I'm afraid this one problem is going to ruin the whole thing. Please help. Anxious in Sheepshead Bay, Long Island. Lawrence P. Moore." Well, Lawrence, kissing is an important part of a relationship, and it's one of those things that you have to be relaxed to do. So the fact that you're getting anxious about it isn't helping you one bit. However, I can give you a few tips. Armed with this knowledge, you'll feel a little more confident and be able to set things right. First of all, make sure your lips are moist. Run your tongue over your lips once before you kiss her. No one wants to kiss sandpaper. Stand close to your partner. You don't want her to have to reach too far. Tilt your head slightly to one side. Close your eyes just before your lips meet. Just close them. Some people like to leave their eyes open during a kiss, but until you understand your partner's preference, better to play it safe and close your eyes. Open your lips slightly, not like you're going to swallow her whole head. Just a little bit, and don't hold your breath. Breathe through your nose. Press your partner's lips gently. Move your lips in a slow, circular motion. Be gentle, but firm. And finally, and I can't stress this enough, have a pocket full of mints. There's no underestimating the attractiveness of good breath. Good luck, and happy kissing. I hope that it won't be long until you hear your girl say, "Baby, let me kiss you just one more time." Hey, that sounds like a song cue. Why, golly, it is. Here's Roy Head and the Traits.

0: I was raw ahead in the traits. And baby, let me kiss you just one more time. Everybody talks about how great cowbells are on records, but they forget about how good a tambourine can sound. That record will remind you. Roy was only 16 years old when he recorded that. It was his first record. It was in the top 10 locally. And by locally, I mean Three Rivers, Texas, which is where Roy is from. You all know Roy from his big hit, Treat It Right. And he's still out there performing. I saw him 2 years ago at the Ponderosa Stomp, and he tore the place up. We're getting up near the end of the show. Almost time for our kiss goodnight.
1: Jerry not only sees Margaret home, but opens the door for her. And then, well, they've been going steady for some time now, and there are some customs that are very enjoyable. But now Frank has a new problem. Should he try on a first date? He sees her to her door and thanks her for having gone out with him. No, he should not try to kiss her goodnight on a first date. But he does ask her for another date soon.
0: We got time for a couple more songs. Here's a song written by a guy who got the best hair in show business. If you don't believe me, Google him right now. The writer's name was Wayne Cochran. We'll tell you about him on the other side of the song. But first, I want to tell you about the guy who sang it. J. Frank Wilson had only one hit. He was the vocalist with a band called the Cavaliers, who played around local Texas clubs. This record came out and became a huge hit. Unfortunately, J. Frank Wilson didn't know how to deal with it. He thought he was a superstar. He filled himself up with sex and booze and stayed up night and day. It was so bad that the band left him behind after just a few shows. He never had another hit. He died before his 50th birthday, an alcoholic alone in a nursing home. The song, however, had a longer life. Pearl Jam recorded it in 1999, and it became their biggest chart hit, going all the way up to number 2. One of the saddest songs in pop history. Last Kiss, J. Frank Wilson.

0: That was J. Frank Wilson, Last Kiss, written by the man with the platinum pompadour, Wayne Cochran. Let me tell you how the song was written. On December 22nd, 1962, 16-year-old Janet Clark was out on a date. She was with a group of friends in a Chevrolet on Highway 341. The car collided with a trailer truck. Janet, the driver, and another teenager were killed. Two other kids in the car had serious injuries. It was a terribly gory accident. So bad, in fact, that a local gas station attendant who helped in recovery of the bodies did not recognize his own daughter. 15 miles away, Wayne Cochran was paying $20 a month rent for an old shack. He saw many accidents on that stretch of highway, so many that he started writing a song about them, but he could never finish it. The death of Janet Clark was a horrible inspiration for him to finish that song. He called it Last Kiss. Wayne went on to have a career as a dynamic rhythm and blues performer, but eventually he left it all behind to join the clergy preaching in Miami. Well, we can't end the show with such a sad kiss, so let's listen to one of the masters, the fountainhead from which all music flows, Louis Armstrong, and a song that was the centerpiece from his live performances in the later period of his life. This is a version he recorded in 1951 with A Kiss to Build a Dream On.
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Oh, give me your lips for just a moment, and my imagination

0: That was Louis Armstrong from the movie The Strip and A Kiss to Build a Dream On. If that song sounds familiar, maybe you recognize it from the movie Sleepless in Seattle. Before we go, I want to share some words with you, written by Robert Burns. It's called To a Kiss. 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Speaking silence, dumb confession, passion's birth and infant's play, dove-like fondness, chaste concession, glowing dawn of brighter day, sorrowing joy, adieu's last action, lingering lips no more to join. What words can ever speak affection? Thrilling and sincere is thine. Robert Burns, Kissable Poet.
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0: 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Albert said, "Any man who can drive safely while kissing a pretty girl is simply not giving the kiss the attention it deserves." I agree with you totally. 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
2: 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Produced by Eddie Gorodetsky, and the associate producer is Anita Fitzgerald. Continuity is by Eats Martin, and the editor is Damian Rodriguez. The supervising editor is Rob McCumber. The research team is Diane Lapson and Bernie Bernstein, with additional research courtesy of Lynn Sharon and April Hayes, Callie Glavin, Terrence Michael, Sean Patrick, and Matthew Meltzer. Robert Bauer was the librarian, and the production coordinator was Debbie Sweeney. Special thanks go out to Randy Azrati, Coco Shinomiya, Samson's Diner, and Lee Abrams. Tex Carbone was our director of studio operations, recorded in Studio B of the historic Abernathy Building, built in 1848. 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

0: It's called the Mighty Men, and this challenging series of speakers that we've got. 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

Dollar, McKinley Small, Dr. Shibakili, a death is on the wall. 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

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I'm searching for love, for inspiration. 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I'm so deep in love that I can hardly see.

way down in Key West. I got both my feet planted square on the ground, got my right hand high with the thumb down. Such is life, such is happiness. Hibiscus flowers, they grow everywhere here. If you wear one, put it behind your ear. Down on the bottom, way down in Key.

West, Key West is the enchanted land. I've never lived in the land of Oz. Oh, wasted my time with an unworthy cause. It's hot down here, and you can't be overdressed. Tiny blossoms of a toxic plant, they can make you dizzy like I help you, but I can't. Down in the flatlands, way down in Key West, where the fishtail ponds and the orchid trees

walking in the shadows after dark, down under, way down in Key West. I play gumbo limbo spirituals. I know all the Hindu rituals. 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

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Key West is the land of light. Wherever I travel, wherever I roam, I'm not that far from the convent home. I do what I think is right,

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Eastbound, westbound, way down in Key West. 12 years old, they put me in a suit, forced me to marry a prostitute. There were gold fringes on her wedding dress. That's my story, but not where it ends. She's still cute, and we're still friends. Down on the bottom, way down in Key

I heard your last request. 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

You say I'm a gambler, you say I'm a pimp, but I ain't neither one.

voices echo, this is what salvation must be like after a while. 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You can tell by

The peddler now speaks to the countess, who's pretending to care for him, saying, name me someone that's not a parasite, and I'll go out and say a prayer for him.

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gentlemen on the keyboards tonight, from Muscle Shoals, Alabama, Spooner Odom. From Birmingham, Alabama, on the other side of keyboards, Terry Young. From Little Rock, Arkansas, lead guitar, Fred Tackett. Drum,

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Standing next to her, a young girl from Houston, Texas, Gwen Evans.

San Francisco, young lady, been with me for a while, Mona Lisa Young. From Nashville, Tennessee, Regina McCreary. Are you ready?

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That's the Cancer Council New South Wales Sun Sound, playing at your local pool. 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But to do that, your teen's got to have sunscreen. So here's the deal. If you send your teen to the pool with sunscreen, the Sun Sound has got it covered from there.

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They know the truth. Time don't mean nothing. It's the ways that you choose to go on living inside your house.

Don't tell no stories, don't tell no lies, not even the ones you already tried. 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

This is called Yes, I See You've Got Your Friend. Oh God. Are you talking to me? Come up here and say that. This is called I See You've Got Your Brand New Leopard Skin Pillbox Hat.

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It's called On the Beach.

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3: Hey, it's great to be able to talk to you. I haven't been able to talk to you in really a long time, and my friend Jack has got this box that I can talk to you from, so I'm glad to be able to send you this message and tell you how much I love you, and also tell you that I think you should start talking to Daddy again. Since you're both there together, there's no reason not to talk. And also, you know how we used to watch the weather all the time on TV? And we used to know what was happening, you know, up there in Winnipeg. And, well, I met this guy named Al, and he's the weatherman now for the whole planet, if you can imagine that. And he's not, sometimes not popular because, this is very strange, but, you know, people turn on the weatherman. When the weather is going to be bad, they actually turn on the weatherman and say bad things about him and put him down. So things haven't been that great lately. You know, day by day it's real good, you know, most of the time. But every once in a while, all hell breaks loose, Mom, and the whole thing is just like nothing I've ever seen before, and it seems to be happening everywhere. So you know, here and there, everywhere, all the time. All around the whole globe, around Earth. So, you know, even though Al's forecasts are good, he gets in trouble. So, you know, I know we always used to watch the weather forecast together, so I thought I'd tell you about that, and I miss you. And I know that, I know that, you know, I'd like you to say hello to Ben for me, and

From one hit to the next, there's always another hit song in the way, and you're in the middle of another long set right now.

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The curfew had been lifted, and the gambling wheel shut down. Anyone with any sense had already left town. 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

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She was hoping for a third to match her pair. 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A gentle breeze was blowing, you could feel it from inside. 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

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Rosemary started drinking hard,

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The only person on the scene missing was the Jack of Hearts. The cabaret was empty now. Its sign said

She was thinking about her father, who she very rarely saw. 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But most of all, she was

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